0: sign on the dotted line, and I'll make sure I get all my payments in right on time.
1: Now wait a minute, buddy, let me go back here and do a little checking on you.
0: Then the man, he come back, he say, I'm sorry, my man, but
1: your credit didn't go through.
0: Why,

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Glamorous, popular, wealthy. The complete image of goodness and beauty, but devoted to destruction. They call her the Devil's Widow. She uses the oldest power on earth, the power to turn men on. First, she drains them of their manhood, and then of their lives. The Devil's Widow, a jet-set enchantress who opens her arms willingly to the young men who dream of sharing her lonely passions. And when she's finished with them, she turns their dreams into hallucinogenic nightmares of death. See The Devil's Widow, starring Ava Gardner as the mistress of the occult. An American International Picture rated PG, parental guidance suggested. When you meet The Devil's Widow, your nightmare begins.

Oh, the runaway train went over the hill and she blew. The runaway train went over the hill and she blew. The runaway train went over the hill, and the last we heard, she was going still and she blew.

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1: Hoo-hoo! I think I ought to know what I am doing. 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

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I told him,

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listen to the cowbells ring. Those cowbells, never let them make you fall. When he says, dear, I promise you, when we're married, I'll support your mother too. That's not only cowbells, it's the whole cow and all. When a cowbell tries to ring, it just makes a noise. You will find the same old thing with a lot of boys. When the preacher ties the knot, chimes ring out near and far, then you will know they're wedding bells, but till then this is all they are. They're cowbells, just cowbells, when he says you made him fall. That's cowbells, just cowbells, that's the same.

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And then he gets down on his knees and starts to tell you that you're his first and only love. Never, never has he ever loved a girl the way he does you. And right then and there he swears that he'll be forever true. But he's smart. He doesn't say the who. And with the look of a dying calf in his eyes, he sighs, "Sweetheart, say you love me. Tell me that no one else in the world can take my place." Why, if I even thought so, I'd want to die. Oh, listen, listen to the cowbells ring. Those cowbells, never let them make you fall. And in the parlor, if he dies, please turn down the light because it hurts my eyes. 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

yo of 40. 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Just like Casanova, I was easy to excite. 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